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0: 以后别跟我出来了。
2: Jason, Jason, do you copy? Jason, do you copy? Damn it, something's wrong. We need to check their location.
3: Roger that.

0: will kill him.
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2: Take that thing and fall to the base.

0: Sir, we found some tracks over here. You'd better to have a look.
1: Lieutenant, seems to be left by the Chinese troop.
2: These crazy Chinese! They really snuck in here!
1: Maybe it's just a small force passing through. Now all we have to do is reconnoitre north, as Colonel Mike Ling instructed. The Colonel is quite anxious, and the main task of 7th Infantry Division was to cover the eastern flank of the 1st Marine Division.
0: And advance along the eastern shore of Trussing Reservoir towards north.
2: Well, Commander Smith is building a road on the left side, but our speed heading north is too damn slow. We're soldiers, not cowards in armored tanks. China's attitude towards the war is already damn clear. The Third World War might start any time.
1: Damn fog. We should call in the planes for carpet booming. The Chinese soldiers can't be made of steel, right?
2: I need to capture their commander alive and find out what their mission is. Move out, boys!
3: 连长，前面有情况，停机，注意避。怎么样，
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0: Sir, I followed their tracks and found them in a North Korean village. We got them cornered.
1: Chao-xian, you 带些人从下边包抄过去。
2: 是，你们几个跟我走。
1: 剩下的人，跟我去支援老肖。走。

0: Damn it! We need more firepower. We gotta keep bombing!
1: Sir, our boys are still in village. We can't just level the whole place. This battle's a lost cause. We need to retreat.
0: These crazy Chinese, they're like lunatics that won't die. Damn it. Order my guys to pull back. I'm calling headquarters for air strike support. HQ, request the air support. Pronto! Come on! We're getting the hell out of here!
2: Shoot,
3: 去和指导员会合。

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1: 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Are they blind? God damn it! Always big troubles for us. Guys, look at these Air Force joggers. They're so cocky. They always drop the boxes miles away from us. Those bastards. 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Nobody? Again, me?
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1: Damn!
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1: Always me do the same thing.Let's go, guys.
0: 怎么他娘落这儿了？第二杯。
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2: 队长，大发，其他连队还没到，不能暴露。
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0: 利剑栏目由奇谷之福鼎白茶独家冠名播出。
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1: You're off, Vicky. You're off. Hold your fire.
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